0: Here you go. There's something I want you to have.
1: Oh, it's beautiful. But wait a minute. Isn't this?
0: Yeah, yes it is.
1: But I thought the old lady dropped it into the ocean in the end.
0: Well, baby,

0: Solo éxitos.
1: It was one of them things that kind of came together at the last minute. She laid the hook on there and then she's incredible.
0: Los 40 llegan más éxitos a tu radio.

0: like it like that.
1: I said I like it like that.
0: I said I like it like that.
2: Music. El sonido más nuevo.